0: My mother was a teacher. Including the captain.
1: May I, sir?
2: My mother was a teacher.
3: Computerized half-breed.
2: 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Captain. I was happy.
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1: You can't touch this. 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

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'Cause the sun will always shine.

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